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And in that moment, something or someone spoke to me. They said there was still a verse that needed to be written for this song. And to get up and write it down. There's a book that's sitting in your house somewhere that could use some dusting off. There's a man who died for all our sins. Hang him from the cross. 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

0: 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Your chance to be at the premier drag racing event as the Thunder Valley Nationals celebrate their 25th anniversary. Pretty big stuff. You can be right there in the middle of all of that and more. 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Hang on, Al Archer, Ella Langley, all coming up.
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5: I'm meteorologist Sean Archer. WXBQ's forecast here for the Tri-Cities. Skies trending fair to partly cloudy for tonight and through tomorrow. Overnight low 54. Tomorrow partly sunny. Warm up to 87. And then on Saturday, skies are partly sunny with a high up to 87 again. Higher humidity Sunday. 40% afternoon storms. High 84. I'm meteorologist Sean Archer at the Tri-Cities Weather Station, 96.9 WXBQ.

0: 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I'm Matthew James. 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

0: 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Coming up, a no-talk triple play. 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

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It's today's country. Your 24 carry country favorite, Sugarland and Settling. We are minutes away. The Rabbits Request Hour on this Thursday night. 21 minutes to go. Do you know what you're going to request yet? You should. It's just about that time. The Rabbits Request Hour quickly approaching. Putting you in charge from 10.

0: to 11 right here on The Rabbit. Al Archer on the way, Bailey Zimmerman and more right here at WXBQ.
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9: All right, I'm meteorologist Alan Archer. WXPQ's forecast here for the Tri-Cities. Fair overnight, low 54. Tomorrow, partly sunny, a warm up to 87. Saturday, partly sunny, a high temperature up to 87. Sunday, clouding up, a 40% chance of afternoon storms at 85. I'm meteorologist Alan Archer at the Tri-Cities Weather Station, 96.9 WXPQ.

0: 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It's Tracy Lawrence. 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It's the Rabbit's Request Hour. 7 minutes away, top of the hour, putting you in charge. So get ready. You're going to request it. You're going to dedicate it. What do you want to hear tonight? We're getting ready to find out. 10 p.m., every song for the entire hour chosen by you right here at WXBQ.
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1: Want to request a song.
0: All right. What do you want to hear?
1: Party, wait in a truck.
0: What's your name?
1: Connie Ellis.
0: Where are you calling from?
1: Greenville.
0: Hey. Got big plans this weekend. Are you ready for it?
1: Oh, I'm ready for it. 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
0: Ooh, very nice. Weekend off. You get to relax, kick back, and then enjoy all the bottles you want.
1: That's right.
0: All right. Well, have a good one. We'll talk to you later.
1: Okay.

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0: 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Hello.
1: How's it going?
0: Fair, I reckon. It's Thursday night. It's almost Friday. What about you?
1: It's going good. Trying to get some hay cut for the weekend.
0: There you go. There you go.
1: Can I hear some Jason Aldean, please?
0: Well, sure. Any song in particular?
1: Whatever you feel like. I'm just in a Jason Aldean mood.
0: All right. We'll take care of that. What's your name?
1: My name's Daniel.
0: Where are you calling from tonight?
1: Elizabeth in Tennessee.
0: Oh, good old E-Town. You got a farm?
1: Yeah, I do.
0: How many acres?
1: We got about 15 acres, but we got a few leases that we lease off of, too. So, all in all, we probably got around 50 acres we take care of.
0: Wow. All right. So, you the tractor man?
1: Yes, sir. That's me.
0: All right. Well, hey, man. Thanks for calling. I got your song on the rabbit, all right?
1: All right. Thanks, man. I appreciate it.
0: Yeah, no problem. Hey, Jason, I hope you like it. Jason Aldean. It's 1994. I haven't played this in a while. 1994, Joe Diffie. WXBQ.

0: Jason Aldean, 1994. It's Joe Diffie. Basically a tribute song to Joe Diffie. And every song he's, every hit he's come out with there you go. 96.9 WXBQ, 800-332-3697. Your request. We'll get to it. Well, Al Archer in 2 minutes, but 2.5 minutes. Your request. It's coming up. Hang on.
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6: I'm meteorologist Alan Archer, WXBQ's forecast here for the Tri-Cities. Skies trending fair to partly cloudy for tonight and through tomorrow. Overnight low 54, tomorrow partly sunny, warm up to 87. And then on Saturday, skies are partly sunny with a high of 287 again. Higher humidity Sunday, 40% afternoon storms, high 84. I'm meteorologist Alan Archer at the Tri-Cities Weather Station, 96.9 WXBQ.
7: I think at the time I'd been out on the road, lonely at night, and it'd been a while.

down at a local beer joint with a few of the guys, with this cute little country girl called mine. And boy, let me tell you, she was the prettiest thing I'd ever seen in a pair of boots. Well, she walked right up to me, handed me a beer, gave me a look like, let's get out of here. And that's when I realized

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1: Hey, listen, you think you could play a song for me dedicated to my wife?
0: Well, Mars, sure.
1: Our anniversary. Mars, our anniversary. 42 years.
0: Ooh, there you go.
1: It's been a long time. She used to love this song when we first met, and she was always said it sounded like us when we met. Got a little crazy, but it's Mama, He's Crazy, Brother Judd. Ricky, you can play that for Barbara.
0: I believe I can do that for you.
1: I appreciate it. I'm going to take her for a ride in my Mustang tomorrow.
0: I was wondering where you're done with that for a few seconds there. What kind of Mustang you got?
1: It's a 68 Fastback.
0: Ooh.
1: Been around this town for 50 years. Got Trojan horse right on the side of it. You reckon that's why I would take her for a ride in?
0: There you go.
1: That's the truth. That's the truth.
0: All right. Well, hey, congratulations on 42 years, man. I hope it goes on and on.
1: Appreciate it.
0: You have a good weekend, all right?
1: You do the same. Thanks.
0: Will do. My ex-wife said to her mom that, you know, this was the song for us, but I'm divorced now.

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1: Get you feel good on.
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0: Hardy, Tim McGraw, Eric Church, Morgan Wallen. 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

0: That's Bells and Dolly Parton, B-E-L-L-E-S, Son of Jolene. 96.9 WXBQ, it is the Rabbit's Request Hour. What do you want to hear? WXBQ, hello.
1: We'll request a song.
0: What do you want to hear, She Shed Lady?
1: We'll change the song. I've been trying to call since 10 o'clock. No, just ring, ring, ring. You just ain't the one line tonight.
0: You know, it sounds like to me you've had too much to drink and luck just ain't on your side.
1: What?
0: Said the alcoholic. Oh, She Shed Lady, your birthday is approaching quickly, and I have yet to begin.
1: Shut
0: up. Gonna be 90, right?
1: Yeah, 90.
0: What do you want to hear tonight, there, She Shed Lady?
1: Double K, American Rod.
0: Are you excited about the 250th anniversary birthday?
1: Yeah.
0: Now tell me what you think of this.
1: Idiots.
0: Tell me what you think of.
1: Well, them idiots is backing out. But...
0: Oh, the concert?
1: Yeah.
0: That's what I was going to ask. What do you think of Martina McBride now that she's backed out?
1: Well, I used to like her.
0: I used to like her, too. I thought she was pretty good. But now, not so much. Yeah. Maybe you're not as drunk as I once thought you was. Or once. As thought you once was. Anyway.
1: I ain't drunk
0: as much as you thought I was. Wait. That's
1: oh, you ain't drunk as I thought you was. Play my song.
0: Hey.
1: You didn't forget what I asked you.
0: Hey, I got some good news for you.
1: What?
0: Keela was listening last night, and she heard about your solo cup, so she has ordered you a gigantic red solo cup with a lid and a straw. So you can tell your husband that you no longer have to worry about ruining your lampshade, the carpet, your sofa.
1: And this on the table and the thing that's underneath my lamp.
0: And it comes with a handle, too.
1: He wasn't asking me to mess no damn phone tonight.
0: Yeah,
1: he's sitting there asleep when I come out here tonight.
0: When he's asleep, you just let him sleep. You're like, ah, peace and quiet.
1: Yeah.
0: All right there, She Shed Lady. You have a good night. We'll look forward to this Friday night conversation.
1: Okay.

0: Chevy Silverado at 96.9 WXBQ. 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
6: All right, I'm meteorologist Alan Archer. WXPQ's forecast here for the Tri-Cities. Fair overnight, low 54. Tomorrow, partly sunny, a warm up to 87. Saturday, partly sunny, a high temperature up to 87. Sunday, clouding up, a 40% chance of afternoon storms at 85. I'm meteorologist Alan Archer at the Tri-Cities Weather Station, 96.9 WXPQ.

0: Zach Brown Band, 96.9 WXBQ. I'm Matthew James, and out of here on this, well, what's left of our Thursday night, knocking on the door Friday. It's going to be so nice. Hey, 7 p.m., we will do it all again tomorrow night right here at WXBQ.
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ever to me, Cole Swindell on 96.9 WXBQ. Good morning. Coming up on 11 minutes after 1 a.m., 58 degrees outside. It's Jason Aldean, WXBQ.

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0: 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Overnight forecast, clear skies, a low near 56, sunshine Friday, high 88. Mostly cloudy Friday night, gradually becoming clear, overnight low around 60. And Saturday, sunny and 88. That's the latest look at your weather forecast from your weather station, 96.9 WXBQ.
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Justin Lynch, Lauren Elena, thinking about you on 96.9 WXBQ. Good morning. Couple few minutes past 3 a.m. 55 degrees outside the studios right now. It's Josh Ross, WXBQ. It's

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Got your No Talk Triple Play after the break. Big and Rich kicking it off.

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0: Maroney on 96.9 WXBQ forecast for tonight. Clear skies, low 56. Sunshine Friday, high near 88. Mostly cloudy Friday night, gradually becoming clear. A low around 60. And sunshine on Saturday, high near 88. That's the latest look at your weather forecast from your weather station, 96.9 WXBQ.
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Good morning. It is just after 4 a.m. We are looking at about 54 degrees outside studios right now. John Morgan and Jason Aldean on

0: Friday night. 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

0: 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Overnight forecast, clear skies, a low near 56, sunshine Friday, high 88, cloudy again Friday night, but gradually clearing, a low around 60, and Saturday mostly sunny, high near 88. That's the latest look at your weather forecast from your weather station, 96.9 WXBQ.
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It's called Family Man. 96.9 WXBQ, 5 a.m. coming up. 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

0: Elena and Chase Matthew, all my exes on 96.9 WXBQ. Good morning. It is just after 5 a.m., 53 degrees outside the studios right now. 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
1: From the WXBQ newsroom, I'm Kevin Castle. A Kingsport man is accused of killing a woman at his home by hitting her with a vehicle. A sheriff's office report said crash investigators determined 54-year-old Kevin Justice struck and killed 59-year-old Lori Lane at a home on Glen Alpine Road. Justice reportedly crashed the car at nearby Potato Hill Road after the alleged homicide in the Sullivan Gardens area. A Johnson City man is accused by police in a home invasion case in Jonesboro where they say he was armed with a shotgun, dagger, hatchet, and hammer. Alvin Chad Ray was also carrying duct tape, rope, and wire when he broke into the Pritchard Drive residence. Police arrested Ray when he was discharged from the hospital where he was treated for head injuries. A private committal service in North Carolina is being held for Carroll County, Virginia officer Logan Utt, who was killed in the line of duty last week while on a welfare check. Governor Abigail Spanberger ordered flags at all state and local buildings to be flown at half staff on Friday to honor the officer, fireman, and U.S. Air Force veteran. A Sullivan County jury has found Michael Garcia guilty of reckless homicide for the shooting death of Daniel Cano Presedo in 2023 in the Linview community near Acres Avenue. Prosecutors said the shooting preceded an argument between the two men regarding a mutual female acquaintance. Garcia will be sentenced on July 24th. A Tennessee Court of Appeals panel has ruled Sullivan Central High School tenured teacher Matthew Hahn should be reinstated and awarded back pay of his full salary following his dismissal by the Board of Education in 2021. Hahn was fired for insubordination after airing a poem during a classroom discussion that contained profanity. In the ruling, the court agreed that Hahn defied the school system, but the punishment of dismissal was excessive. It marks the second court victory for Hahn. The Board of Education will consider a third appeal at their regular session on Thursday. A local school has raised policy questions was excessive. It marks the second court victory for Hahn. The Board of Education

0: be suspended and continue after conditions improve. The VHSL said the game decision is final, while Richlands says future talks will be held. Former Pilot Flying J CEO and Cleveland Browns owner Jimmy Haslam and wife Dee have donated $130 million to the University of Tennessee to benefit the school's Haslam College of Business. A statement from UT said the funding will help in hiring notable faculty members and scholarships. The Haslams have donated almost $200 million to the university. For WXBQ News, I'm Kevin Castle. Al Archer's weather is next.
1: I'm meteorologist Alan Archer. WXBQ's forecast here for the Tri-Cities. Skies trending fair to partly cloudy for tonight and through tomorrow. Overnight low 54. Tomorrow partly sunny, warm up to 87. And then on Saturday, skies are partly sunny with a high of 287 again. Higher humidity Sunday, 40% afternoon storms, high 84. I'm meteorologist Alan Archer at the Tri-Cities Weather Station, 96.9 WXBQ.

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1: Lee Bryce, Love Like Crazy, 96.9 WXBQ. That is going to do it for me. Getting on out of here. I'll be back at midnight. I hope we can do it again tomorrow. 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
4: Ba-da-ba-ba-ba. I'm meteorologist Alan Archer. WXBQ's forecast here for the Tri-Cities. Skies trending fair to partly cloudy for tonight and through tomorrow. Overnight low 54. Tomorrow partly sunny. Warm up to 87. And then on Saturday, skies are partly sunny with a high of 287 again. Higher humidity Sunday, 40% afternoon storms, high 84. I'm meteorologist Alan Archer at the Tri-Cities Weather Station, 96.9 WXBQ.

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1: They pulled an all-nighter at the Senate. I'm Dave Anthony, Fox News, finally wrapping up a little over an hour ago.
2: On this vote, the yeas are 52, the nays are 47. This bill, as amended, is passed.
1: Approving nearly $70 billion to fund Border Patrol and immigration enforcement through 2029. No Democrats voted for that, as they call ICE out of control and demand reforms, but they couldn't block the funding because the GOP used a special process that could not be filibustered. The bill goes to the House next.
3: Senators put forth a number of amendments. One proposed by Minority Leader Chuck Schumer would have required a ban on a fund meant to make payments to those who claimed the government has been weaponized against them. Republicans Susan Collins of Maine, Dan Sullivan of Alaska, and John Houston of Ohio voted for it.
1: That's Fox's Jessica Rosenthal, but ultimately the amendment failed. Nearly $1.8 billion in that fund set up as part of President Trump's IRS lawsuit settlement intended to pay those who claim they were political targets of the Biden Justice Department. Acting Attorney General Todd Blanche told lawmakers in both parties opposing the fund it will not be set up after all. There's still no deal to end the Iran conflict, but President Trump says as talks continue.
4: They will never have a nuclear weapon.
5: So again, the president maintaining that the U.S. will win either militarily or on paper, even as peace talks stall. With no timeline as to when the conflict in the Middle East will end, though, Ukrainian President Volodymyr Zelensky is taking steps to end the war in his country. He's proposing direct engagement with Russian President Vladimir Putin, saying it would be wrong to wait until Europe returns to the center of attention.
1: Fox's Madeline Rivera. There's a new push for the U.S. to give Ukraine more help in the war against Russia. The House approved a new security package, $1.5 billion in assistance, $8 billion in loans, and it would extend a program for the Pentagon to send weapons and military equipment. Democrats pushed the bill, got 18 Republicans to support it, but President Trump opposes that Ukraine aid and could veto the measure. America's listening to Fox News.
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7: Here's a preview of stories we're following on WXBQ. Sullivan County investigators have attributed a homicide in Sullivan Gardens to a man hitting the victim with a car. A former Sullivan Central teacher has earned a second court victory in his legal fight to get his job back. Flags are at half staff across Virginia as a deputy is laid to rest in his native North Carolina. For WXBQ News, I'm Kevin Castle. Al Archer's weather is next.
8: I'm meteorologist Alan Archer. WXBQ's forecast here for the Tri-Cities. Skies trending fair to partly cloudy for tonight and through tomorrow. Overnight low 54. Tomorrow partly sunny, warm up to 87. And then on Saturday, skies are partly sunny with a high of 287 again. Higher humidity Sunday, 40% afternoon storms, high 84. I'm meteorologist Alan Archer at the Tri-Cities Weather Station, 96.9 WXBQ.
9: Hey, what's up? Welcome to the Friday Morning Air Show. It's Steve and Nikki, and coming up on the show today, your chance to win some tickets to the NHRA Thunder Valley Nationals. They'll be taking place June the 12th through the 14th at Bristol Dragway. You know, they're celebrating their 25th anniversary, so I think it's pretty awesome. Also, on their show, I know a lot of you want to get qualified for the Great American Giveaway, and that means today, someone's going to do that and win a $50 Food City gift card, so keep listening. Also on the show, telling you where WXBQ is going to be today. On Frank's Excellent Adventure, Chad is mad. We'll get into the priest, and we'll also talk about the temple robbery. Some Nashville news.

skin. Thought, man, it feels good to be country again. Man, it feels good to be country again.

0: Mark and Wallace, don't we? 96.9 WXBQ. It's Morning Air Show. Good morning, Steve and Nikki. Thank you for joining us. And forecast today, according to Al, absolutely beautiful. Sunny, going to be warm, though, with a high at 86. Right now, 54 and fair at 96.9 WXBQ. It's time now for some things you need to know. Travelers flying out of Boston Logan International Airport can now skip the line at airport security. There is a first-in-the-nation remote screening option. That's according to the TSA. They say they're working to roll out more remote passenger screening options across the U.S. That is great news. A poll asked parents, which could be worse, finding out that your kid is violently bullied or finding out that your kid is a violent bully? There's no winners, but 66% said it would be worse if their kid was the bully. And a woman spotted an elderly woman named Mary struggling to get around. She was working as a cleaner at a movie theater, so she decided to set up a GoFundMe to help her get to retirement. So far, it's raised $146,000. She later surprised Mary with the amount, and she was overwhelmed. Mary sounds like a good person who's been very helpful and generous to other people as well. So it's good to see something good happening for her. There's some things you need to know on WXBQ's Morning Air Show.
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0: It's Ashley McBride, and what if we don't? 96.9 WXBQ, it's a morning air show. Steve and Nikki, don't forget WXBQ's on the road tomorrow. Got to be out at Elizabeth and Ford. 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Coming up, we'll take a look at the traffic situation here on 96.9 WXBQ. 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
14: An alert for Kingsport drivers approaching Colonial Heights. It's on Interstate 81. A few delays as you approach Exit 59. That is southbound. And our construction crews are going to be hard at it again today. Those work zones start up within the next couple of hours. I'm Kevin Castle in the traffic center on the Tri-Cities Traffic Station, 96.9 WXBQ.

0: It's Luke Combs, Sleepless in a Hotel Room, 96.9 WXBQ. It's a morning air show. Steve and Nikki, 54 degrees, 631.
1: From the WXBQ newsroom, I'm Kevin Castle. A Kingsport man is accused of killing a woman at his home by hitting her with a vehicle. A sheriff's office report said crash investigators determined 54-year-old Kevin Justice struck and killed 59-year-old Lori Lane at a home on Glen Alpine Road. Justice reportedly crashed the car at nearby Potato Hill Road after the alleged homicide in the Sullivan Gardens area. A Johnson City man is accused by police in a home invasion case in Jonesboro where they say he was armed with a shotgun, dagger, hatchet, and hammer. Alvin Chad Ray was also carrying duct tape, rope, and wire when he broke into the Pritchard Drive residence. Police arrested Ray when he was discharged from the hospital where he was treated for head injuries. A private committal service in North Carolina is being held for Carroll County, Virginia officer Logan Utt, who was killed in the line of duty last week while on a welfare check. Governor Abigail Spanberger ordered flags at all state and local buildings to be flown at half staff on Friday to honor the officer, fireman, and U.S. Air Force veteran. A Sullivan County jury has found Michael Garcia guilty of reckless homicide for the shooting death of Daniel Cano Presedo in 2023 in the Linview community near Acres Avenue. Prosecutors said the shooting preceded an argument between the two men regarding a mutual female acquaintance. Garcia will be sentenced on July 24th. A Tennessee Court of Appeals panel has ruled Sullivan Central High School tenured teacher Matthew Hahn should be reinstated and awarded back pay of his full salary following his dismissal by the Board of Education in 2021. Hahn was fired for insubordination after airing a poem during a classroom discussion that contained profanity. In the ruling, the court agreed that Hahn defied the school system, but the punishment of dismissal was excessive. It marks the second court victory for Hahn. The Board of Education will consider a third appeal at their regular session on Thursday. For WXBQ News, I'm Kevin Castle. Al Archer's weather is next.
2: I'm meteorologist Alan Archer. Gorgeous weather today and tomorrow here in the Tri-Cities. Partly sunny, a high today 86. Not humid at all. For tonight, skies are clear at 56. Tomorrow, sunny skies to start our weekend, a high 88. I'm meteorologist Alan Archer here at the Tri-Cities Weather Station, 96.9 WXBQ.

Jason Aldean, Don't Tell Me, 96.9 WXBQ. It's a morning air show. Steve and Nikki, what's up? Welcome to Friday. It's going to be sunny, honey. High around 86 for the moment. 52 degrees in fair skies at 96.9 WXBQ. It's time now for Nashville Notes. How about this? Lainey Wilson and John Mayer. They've teamed up on Lainey's new single. It's called Phone Keys Wallet. On the song, John doesn't sing, but he plays a mean guitar.

0: mean? Sounds good. Lainey says, I feel like a tornado with boots on half the time, and this song is really about finding somebody who's okay with that chaos and chooses to love you through it all anyway. Lainey, of course, is set to play CMA Fest tomorrow before kicking off her latest date supporting Chris Stapleton Stadium Tour. You know that's going to be good. And also her own string of headlining shows across the U.S., but I like the new song, Phone Keys Wallet. Millions of country music fans. If you can't make it to the Alan Jackson final concert like me, well, guess what? We can still see the show. Thursday, NBC announced it's going to record Alan's final show at Nissan Stadium in Nashville on the 27th, and they're going to air it at a later date this year. Concert film will be directed by veteran filmmaker Sam Wrench. He's the guy who worked on the Eras Tour film for Taylor Swift, so you know he's got talent. And Billboard honored this year's Country Power Players during a ceremony held at the I Rooftop, Category 10. That happened in Nashville yesterday. Riley Green was honored with the Hitmaker Award. The Rising Star Award went to Tucker Wetmore. The Red Clay Strays won the Groundbreaker Award. And the Icon Award went to Miranda Lambert. It's Nashville Notes on WXBQ's Morning Air Show.
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0: Luke Bryan, country, and you know it. 96.9 WXBQ. It's a morning air show. Steve and Nikki, good morning. It's 6:52, 8 away from 7 o'clock. Forecast today, according to Al, is for sunshine skies and a high at 86. Right now, fair skies, it's 54 at 96.9 WXBQ. And man, money is waiting for you, and so is the chance to win big with WXBQ, the Great American Giveaway. Hope you've heard about it. It's back for 2026, and this year's Pepsi Independence Day fireworks display is going to be bigger and better than ever. I hear the musical entertainment's going to be great, too. I'll tell you more about that later. But anyway, I want to talk to you about the Great American Giveaway and the fact that you could win $10,000 in groceries, $3,000 for gas, or $1,000 for Pepsi products. All you have to do is listen in for your chance to win a $50 Food City gift card, and we'll qualify you for a chance to be on that stage July the 4th. Yesterday, WXBQ was out in Bristol. 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
7: In South Johnson City today, you're going to see some temporary delays as paving crews are out doing some milling work. Most of them are off of Highway 67 in the Sinking Creek area that includes David Miller Road and Shady Brook Drive. We need to keep those workers safe, so decrease your speed in those work zones. And those slight delays continue on Interstate 81 in Kingsport. It's in Colonial Heights, just before Exit 59 southbound. It's Kevin Castle in the traffic center on the Tri-Cities Traffic Station, 96.9 WXBQ.

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1: They burned the midnight oil and then some. I'm Dave Anthony, Fox News. Senators were up all night working on a contentious funding bill, and just before 5 o'clock this morning, a 52-47 final vote.
2: This bill, as amended, is passed.
1: It's Republicans cheering because no Democrats supported this legislation, providing nearly $70 billion for Border Patrol and Immigration and Customs Enforcement through 2029. They call eyes out of control and want reforms, but the bill passed using a reconciliation process they could not block. Some amendments to the bill failed, including an attempt for Congress to block a nearly $1.8 billion fund the Trump administration set up to pay those who claim they were politically targeted by the Biden Justice Department. But the acting attorney general, after pushback from Republicans and Democrats, now says that fund will not be set up. The Senate bill also does not include $1 billion in security for the controversial White House ballroom. President Trump says is privately funded and posted late last night on Truth Social is vital for national security, but there's a court hearing today challenging him.
3: A lower court judge had ordered that construction on the new ballroom stop. Judge Richard Leon agreed with the National Trust for Historic Preservation, which had sued, saying the changes require congressional approval. But a three-judge appellate panel allowed construction to move forward through at least early June. When they hear arguments, the deputy director of the Secret Service has filed documents explaining that stopping this project could put lives in danger.
1: Fox's Jessica Rosenthal. Still no deal to the U.S. conflict, and with Iran ending, President Trump says the goal remains to stop Iran from having a nuclear weapon.
4: We're going
1: to
4: win on paper, or we're going to win military. One way or the other.
5: Now, at the moment, there are doubts over a potential peace deal. Israeli forces and the Iranian-backed militant group Hezbollah continue to exchange strikes, despite Israel and Lebanon agreeing to a ceasefire. Hezbollah has rejected the latest deal, saying it's humiliating and is demanding all Israeli troops retreat from Lebanon.
1: Jeff Paul in Dubai. 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
6: Here's a preview of stories we're following on WXBQ. Sullivan County investigators have attributed a homicide in Sullivan Gardens to a man hitting the victim with a car. A former Sullivan Central teacher has earned a second court victory in his legal fight to get his job back. Flags are at half staff across Virginia as a deputy is laid to rest in his native North Carolina. For WXBQ News, I'm Kevin Castle. Al Archer's weather is next.
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8: Hey, good morning. I'm meteorologist Ellen Archer. WXPQ's forecast for the Tri-Cities. High today, a partly sunny 86. Light southwest winds. Fair tonight, low 56. Tomorrow, partly sunny, a high of 88. I'm meteorologist Ellen Archer at the Tri-Cities Weather Station, 96.9 WXPQ.
9: What's up? Welcome to the Morning Air Show. It's Steve and Nikki. Nikki has a day off today. Hey, listen, in this hour, going to give you a chance to join the winners with 96.9 WXBQ. We're going to give you some tickets to the NHRA Thunder Valley Nationals. So keep listening for the touchstones. Be calling number 11 to score those before 8 o'clock. Also on the show, we'll tell you about Frank's excellent adventure. Chad is mad. We'll get into the story of the priest. Plus, there was a temple robbery recently. Got some Hollywood news coming up.

0: back top, that's South of Sanity, 96.9 WXBQ Morning Air Show. Steve and Nikki, 54 degrees, like I mentioned at the top of the hour. Got some tickets to the Thunder Valley Nationals. The big event's coming up the 12th through the 14th. That's going to be at the Bristol Dragway, the 25th anniversary. So, man, you know they got something good planned. Anyway, if you want to go, keep listening in this hour because I'm going to play the Touchstones. You got to be calling number 11 to win, and our number is 1-800-332-3697. Forecast today, according to Al, sunny and the high at 86, 54 and fair at WXBQ. And time now for Hollywood news. Forbes has released their annual list of America's richest self-made women. And here are the rich ladies I think you'd recognize. Oprah Winfrey's at number 16. She has a bank account of $3.4 billion. Number 23, Taylor Swift, $2 billion. Number 25, Kim Kardashian, $1.9 billion. And there's a tie at number 39 between Rihanna and Beyonce at $1 billion. Well, every blockbuster needs a popcorn bucket these days, and DC is doing it, but something different for Sugar. Something different for Supergirl. There is a Kentucky Fried Chicken bucket. Supergirl isn't on it. Her dog Crypto is. It's $30. It'll be available next Wednesday. There is a limit of 2 per customer. There's also a Supergirl meal debuting on the 8th. The movie comes out June 26th. And some sad news. James Handy, who is a character actor best known for roles in Top Gun, Maverick, and Jumanji, was killed Wednesday in a stabbing in Los Angeles. He was 81. You might not hear the name and recognize it, but if you saw his face, you would, because he's been on a lot of shows and movies. As reported by the California Post, the L.A. Police Department said he was killed by his girlfriend's son. Authorities responded to the 19200 block of Irwin Street in L.A. That's in the city of Tarzana on Wednesday morning when a caller said, "I am the son of man. I just killed the man of sin." And when they got there, cops discovered Handy unconscious in the front yard of a home suffering from multiple stab wounds to the chest. He was rushed to a local hospital and pronounced dead there. The suspect, Michael Gledhill, apparently waved down officers a short time later and told them that he was the one that they were looking for, according to a new release from the LAPD. It's unclear what led to the attack. Gledhill was arrested for murder, and his bail is currently set at $2 million. Terrible news. That's Hollywood news here on WXBQ.
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0: Same profit, long live country. 96.9 WXBQ. It's a morning air show. Steve and Nikki. Sunny today, high 86, 54 WXBQ. You heard it, Touchstones. You got to find a winner this morning. WXBQ, good morning. Who's this?
1: Hi, this is Dave.
0: Hey, man, how you doing?
1: I'm hanging in there. You?
0: Hanging in there as well. Where are you calling from?
1: Y'all see,
0: buddy. Hey, buddy, you got two tickets to the NHRA Thunder Valley Nationals. How about that?
1: Oh, man, that's awesome.
0: Yes, sir. It's coming June 12th through the 14th, Bristol Dragway. They're celebrating their 25th anniversary, and you are there with a pair of weekend tickets. You can tell me your 24-karat country.
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4: In South Johnson City today, you're going to see some temporary delays as paving crews are out doing some milling work. Most of them are off of Highway 67 in the Sinking Creek area that includes David Miller Road and Shady Brook Drive. We need to keep those workers safe, so decrease your speed in those work zones. And those slight delays continue on Interstate 81 in Kingsport. It's in Colonial Heights just before Exit 59 southbound. It's Kevin Castle in the Traffic Center on the Tri-Cities Traffic Station, 96.9 WXBQ.

0: 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Steve and Nikki, 732, 54 degrees.
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3: From the WXBQ newsroom, I'm Kevin Castle. A Kingsport man is accused of killing a woman at his home by hitting her with a vehicle. A sheriff's office report said crash investigators determined 54-year-old Kevin Justice struck and killed 59-year-old Lori Lane at a home on Glen Alpine Road. Justice reportedly crashed the car at nearby Potato Hill Road after the alleged homicide in the Sullivan Gardens area. A Johnson City man is accused by police in a home invasion case in Jonesboro where they say he was armed with a shotgun, dagger, hatchet, and hammer. Alvin Chad Ray was also carrying duct tape, rope, and wire when he broke into the Pritchard Drive residence. Police arrested Ray when he was discharged from the hospital where he was treated for head injuries. A local school has raised policy questions with the Virginia High School League after their baseball team exited the regional playoffs with a loss when their game was called for safety concerns for the players. Foggy conditions in a game that ran past midnight this week were cited by umpires in Richlands' loss to Lebanon. A report from the school said the VHSL does not follow a national high school provision that allows the game to be suspended and continue after conditions improve. The VHSL said the game decision is final, while Richlands says future talks will be held. Former Pilot Flying J CEO and Cleveland Browns owner Jimmy Haslam and wife Dee have donated $130 million to the University of Tennessee to benefit the school's Haslam College of Business. A statement from UT said the funding will help in hiring notable faculty members and scholarships. The Haslams have donated almost $200 million to the university. For WXBQ News, I'm Kevin Castle. Al Archer's weather is next.
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4: Hey, good morning. I'm meteorologist Ellen Archer. WXBQ's forecast for the Tri-Cities. High today, a partly sunny 86. Light southwest winds. Fair tonight, low 56. Tomorrow, partly sunny, a high of 88. I'm meteorologist Ellen Archer at the Tri-Cities Weather Station. 96.9 WXBQ.

0: 55 degrees and humid this morning at WXBQ. 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

Corey Kent, Cole Wetzel, and Rocky Mountain Low, 96.9 WXBQ. Well, if you love sunshine, today's going to be a Tri-Cities high. That's right. Expected to be somewhere around 86 degrees.

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0: That's Ella Langley, Morgan Wallen. I can't love you anymore. 96.9 WXBQ. Welcome to the Friday Morning Air Show. It's Steve and Nikki. Forecast could not be better to kick off your weekend with lots of sunshine. It's going to be warm today with a high right around 86 degrees. Right now, it's warming up a little bit. Started out this morning at 52 and it's 55 now at WXBQ. And in case you didn't know, today is National Donut Day, which means it can and should be donut day at the office. It's just a shame that Frank Blessing jumped the gun and couldn't participate in the sugar loving fun. This happened last Wednesday. Apparently, Frank crashed his car into a closed donut shop. This was in the Simi Valley of California. And surveillance video shows this gray Chevy Tahoe pulling into the parking lot. Happened around 3:30 in the morning before the driver exits and tries several times to open the front door of the Donuts Plus shop. Because he's all about that glaze, No, sprinkles. Honestly, I don't think he's ready for that jelly. Doesn't really matter. Frank couldn't get inside and can be seen on video throwing his arms up in frustration. And he went back to the SUV and drove into the front door several times. He then backed out and drove away. Weird thing is, the owner of the donut shop was in the place. He was just in the back making donuts, didn't hear anything. Suspect backed into a patrol vehicle twice before accelerating directly toward an officer who jumped out of the way. They finally got this guy when he crashed into a wall. And then as police moved in to arrest him, he threw a knife at him. He was arrested, and he told police that he did it all because they wouldn't open the donut shop. It was closed. I think they call that glazed and confused, right?
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7: Interstate 81 travel is affected this morning by paving work. Traffic goes down to one lane starting at the airport exit, goes all the way down to Colonial Heights. Traffic is moving, but you're talking about a 4-mile traffic jam, so a reroute could be in order. Recap, paving, Interstate 81, southbound beginning at exit 63 in Kingsport. Kevin Castle is in the traffic center on the Tri-Cities Traffic Station, 96.9 WXBQ.

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1: Republicans did it on their own. I'm Dave Anthony, Fox News, and it took them all night in the Senate.
2: On this vote, the yeas are 52, the nays are 47. This bill, as amended, is passed.
1: That was just before 5 a.m., approving nearly $70 billion to fund Border Patrol and Immigration and Customs Enforcement through 2029, which Democrats opposed, but the process used to pass it did not allow a filibuster to block the funding. It goes to the House next.
3: There were bipartisan efforts to add amendments that would restrict what the president has called a $1.8 billion anti-weaponization fund for Trump's political allies who believe they've been politically persecuted. One such defeated amendment was proposed by Louisiana Senator Bill Cassidy, who was recently defeated by a Trump-backed primary challenger, which would have redirected the fund's payments to law enforcement officers hurt in the January 6th attack on the U.S. Capitol.
1: Fox's Tanya J. Powers. The bill also does not include $1 billion in security for the controversial White House ballroom. A legal challenge to stop construction returns to court today. Late last night, President Trump posted on Truth Social the person suing has no standing, and the case is highly damaging to our country, calling the ballroom vital for national security. The president keeps trying to work out a deal to end the Iran conflict.
4: The main parts of the deal is they can't have a nuclear weapon. The strait will open immediately.
1: Iran's been blocking most shipping in the Strait of Hormuz. It's also demanding Israel stop attacking Hezbollah in Lebanon, but those attacks continue today. There's a new attempt to try to stop the war in Ukraine.
5: In an open letter to Russian President Vladimir Putin, Ukraine's President Volodymyr Zelensky proposes a meeting between the two, a step President Trump is encouraging.
4: I think it would be great if they met. They should get it done.
5: Zelensky's letter comes as Russia intensifies airstrikes against Kyiv and Ukrainian drones have hit deeper into Russian territory.
1: Fox's Jared Halpern. The president's threatening to veto a House-passed bill to provide new aid, weapons, and loans to Ukraine. 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
6: Here's a preview of stories we're following on WXBQ. Sullivan County investigators have attributed a homicide in Sullivan Gardens to a man hitting the victim with a car. A former Sullivan Central teacher has earned a second court victory in his legal fight to get his job back. Flags are at half-staff across Virginia as a deputy is laid to rest in his native North Carolina. For WXBQ News, I'm Kevin Castle. Al Archer's weather is next.
7: Hey, good morning. I'm meteorologist Alan Archer. WXBQ's forecast for the Tri-Cities. High today, a partly sunny 86. Light southwest winds. Fair tonight, low 56. Tomorrow, partly sunny, a high of 88. I'm meteorologist Alan Archer at the Tri-Cities Weather Station, 96.9 WXBQ.
8: Hey, what's up? 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It's Steve and Nikki still to come on the show. 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And also on the show today, we'll talk about how some kids ticked one man off pretty badly and he did something about it. And you want to hear about a priest that's a tough dude? 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

John Party, that's Boots Off, 96.9 WXBQ. It's Morning Air Show, Friday edition. Nikki has a day off, but she's going to be with you later on today because she's going to be out at First Community Bank in Johnson City. They got big deals going on there. And, of course, if you're looking for a new bank, you know where to stop by and see her. That's on the Boones Creek Road. She'll be there this afternoon, 2 to 4 p.m. They have a passionate pursuit of excellence in community banking. 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Weather forecast today, according to Al Archer, is for sunshine skies. Your high right around 86. 59 degrees already at 96.9 WXBQ, and it's time for Nashville Notes. And top of the notes this morning is Lainey Wilson. Lainey has teamed up with John Mayer on her brand new single. It's called Phone, Keys, and Wallet. And John plays great guitar on this song.

0: Lainey says, I feel like a tornado with boots on half the time, and this song is really about finding somebody who's okay with that chaos and chooses to love you through it anyway. She is going to be playing CMA Fest tomorrow before she hits the road with Chris Stapleton Stadium Tour, and then she'll do her own headlining shows later on this year across the U.S. So get ready for a lot of Lainey Wilson. I like that new song, Phone Keys and Wallet. Well, if you're like me and you can't go to Alan Jackson's final concert at Nissan Stadium in Nashville on the 27th, good news. We can watch it on TV. Millions of country music fans will be able to get the send-off. It'll happen on Thursday, or actually on the 27th Thursday. NBC announced that they're going to record the final show and bring it to us later on this year. Concert film will be directed by Sam Wrench. He's the guy who worked on Taylor Swift's The Eras Tour film, so you know it's going to be great. I'm glad they're doing that. What a way to send off Alan Jackson. And Billboard honored this year's Country Power Players honorees during a ceremony held yesterday downtown Nashville at the I Rooftop. That's a Category 10. Riley Green was honored with the Hitmaker Award. The Rising Star Award went to Tucker Wetmore. The Red Claystrays won the Groundbreaker Award. And Miranda Lambert was the winner of the Icon Award. And that's Nashville Notes here on WXBQ.
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0: it when you're nice to me. That's Boston. Stella Lefty, 96.9 WXBQ at 822. Weather forecast is perfect. Start the weekend off. Maybe a little warm for some of you. I know it's a little warm for me, but you know, what are you going to do? Sunny and a high today, 86. It's 63 at WXBQ. And I'm sure if Chad Larson could sing some sense into the heads of some kids in his town of Mount Pleasant, South Carolina, it might sound like this. Ding dong, the ditch is dead. You played your card, now off my yard. Ding dong, the ding dong ditch is dead. Yeah, because they've been ding dong ditching this guy for weeks, and he was going to do something about it. Monday, he was sleeping, feeling pretty good about his nap, and all of a sudden, he was awakened and told that there were kids outside who wanted to talk to him. So he went outside thinking that they wanted to apologize for the triple D, but no, the kids were there to taunt him before taking off on bikes. And when he realized the kids were coming back, he did something about it. Larson hid in his neighbor's bush to wait until they got close enough for him to tackle them off their bikes. He knocked two of them down and held them on the ground. One broke free. But Larson grabbed the other by the neck, dragged him back into the house, and said... All right, yeah, you've been through that. Anyway, they detained Mr. Larson, who told him that he knew what he did was wrong. But it was their fault, because he kept ding-dong ditching him. In fact, according to rumor, he told the kids... You wait, I'll get you, sons of ditches!
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1: Construction teams out on the highways this morning, including Interstate 81. In the vicinity of Marion, near mile marker 44, they're doing bridge work. The shoulder of that highway is shut down to mile marker 45. That's northbound. On the other end of 81 in Kingsport, we've got paving taking up 4 miles of one-lane traffic headed southbound in Colonial Heights to exit 59. Kingsport police working a crash off I-26. That's off the highway at exit 6, Rock Springs Road. Kevin Castle is in the traffic center on the Tri-Cities traffic station, 96.9 WXBQ.

0: Thomas Rhett, Look What God Gave Her, 96.9 WXBQ's Morning Air Show, 63 degrees, it's 8:30.
1: From the WXBQ newsroom, I'm Kevin Castle. A Kingsport man is accused of killing a woman at his home by hitting her with a vehicle. A sheriff's office report said crash investigators determined 54-year-old Kevin Justice struck and killed 59-year-old Lori Lane at a home on Glen Alpine Road. Justice reportedly crashed the car at nearby Potato Hill Road after the alleged homicide in the Sullivan Gardens area. A Johnson City man is accused by police in a home invasion case in Jonesboro where they say he was armed with a shotgun, dagger, hatchet, and hammer. Alvin Chad Ray was also carrying duct tape, rope, and wire when he broke into the Pritchard Drive residence. Police arrested Ray when he was discharged from the hospital where he was treated for head injuries. A private committal service in North Carolina is being held for Carroll County, Virginia officer Logan Utt, who was killed in the line of duty last week while on a welfare check. Governor Abigail Spanberger ordered flags at all state and local buildings to be flown at half staff on Friday to honor the officer, fireman, and U.S. Air Force veteran. A Sullivan County jury has found Michael Garcia guilty of reckless homicide for the shooting death of Daniel Cano Presedo in 2023 in the Linview community near Acres Avenue. Prosecutors said the shooting preceded an argument between the two men regarding a mutual female acquaintance. Garcia will be sentenced on July 24th. A Tennessee Court of Appeals panel has ruled Sullivan Central High School tenured teacher Matthew Hahn should be reinstated and awarded back pay of his full salary following his dismissal by the Board of Education in 2021. Hahn was fired for insubordination after airing a poem during a classroom discussion that contained profanity. In the ruling, the court agreed that Hahn defied the school system, but the punishment of dismissal was excessive. It marks the second court victory for Hahn. The Board of Education will consider a third appeal at their regular session on Thursday. For WXBQ News, I'm Kevin Castle. Al Archer's weather is next.
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3: I'm meteorologist Alan Archer. Gorgeous weather today and tomorrow here in the Tri-Cities. Partly sunny, a high today 86. Not humid at all. For tonight, skies are clear at 56. Tomorrow, sunny skies to start our weekend, a high 88. I'm meteorologist Alan Archer here at the Tri-Cities Weather Station, 96.9 WXBQ.

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1: Josh Ross, that's Hate How You Look. 96.9 WXBQ. It's a morning air show with Steve and Nikki. Nikki has the day off, but she'll be out later on today. We'll table with coming up in just a bit. You're on WXBQ, 63 degrees, expecting a high. What, around 86 today? Let's talk about the huge Pepsi Independence Day fireworks display. It's being brought to you by Food City at Freedom Hall, Saturday, July the 4th, and included in that unbelievable fireworks display, which I hear this year, the best ever. Yeah, take it to the bank. 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

0: Blake Shelton, stay country or die trying. 96.9 WXBQ's Morning Air Show. Steve and Nikki. Sunny today in a high 86 at 64 WXBQ. You heard the Touchstones. You know what's up for grabs. WXBQ, good morning. Who's this?
1: Crystal.
0: Crystal, where are you calling from?
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1: All right.
0: Yeah. Congratulations to you. You also are in the running now for a chance to be on the stage July 4th for the Pepsi Independence Day Fireworks Displays Great American Giveaway. 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
1: Oh, that's awesome.
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6: Construction teams out on the highways this morning, including Interstate 81 in the vicinity of Marion near mile marker 44. They're doing bridge work. The shoulder of that highway is shut down to mile marker 45. That's northbound. On the other end of 81 in Kingsport, we've got paving taking up 4 miles of one-lane traffic headed southbound in Colonial Heights to exit 59. Kingsport police working a crash off I-26. That's off the highway at exit 6 Rock Springs Road. Kevin Castle is in the traffic center on the Tri-Cities traffic station 96.9 WXBQ.

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0: Rascal Flatts and Bless the Broken Road. 96.9 WXBQ, today's country, and your 24-karat favorites morning air show, Steve and Nikki. 68 degrees and sunshine, looking good today. Get out and enjoy, and don't forget, Nikki's going to be out today from 2 to 4. She's going to be at First Community Bank in Johnson City. That's on Boones Creek Road, so if you have some time this afternoon, stop by, see her, see what they can do for your banking needs, and who knows, maybe you could win something with 96.9 WXBQ. All right, I want to talk about what happened in Bangkok, Thailand. Police there arrested a guy because he stole some cash from one of the donation boxes at one of Bangkok's oldest and largest Buddhist temples. It's called the Wat Pho Temple. Wat Pho Temple. Apparently, he said he needed money for rent, and I think we have some audio.
1: You have entered a most sacred temple. Wat Pho.
2: Pho rent money. That's Wat Pho.
0: See what I mean? Anyway, he claimed that before carrying out the theft, he had to do something because he thought this was the smartest way to steal the money. Only I don't think it worked. He said that when he went in, he covered his head with a cloth and described a spell that would conceal him before carrying out the theft. It would make him invisible. Cloak of invisibility, if you will. Didn't work. Not at all. They saw him immediately. He was upset when the officers cuffed him, but they say it was just a temple tantrum.
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name is Jacob Hackworth, and that song is called What Took You So Long. It wraps up an exclusive. His name is Jacob Hackworth, and that song is called What Took You So Long.

0: YOU. So stop by and see Drake this morning at the all-new Elizabethan Ford, 2226 West Elk Avenue, Elizabethan, Tennessee, and take advantage of this brand-new dealership. You are gonna like it. Okay, this morning I thought I'd take some time and give a shout-out to Detroit priest Jean-Baptiste Cummings. He was right outside in the parking lot of his church the other day when he saw a car crash. So he ran over like a good citizen to see what he could do to help. And he saw this young dude running away. And he heard someone say, "Stop him!" So in full priest attire, Reverend Cummings took off after the teen. He caught the 18-year-old who fought hard to get away. Reverend Cummings said, "So I had to, unfortunately, give him a few punches." And I think we have audio.
1: "Say hello to my friends. First and Second Corinthians. Punk. Or as I like to call it, the old 1-2. You see, a man's got to know his revelations."
0: Tough fella. Anyway, he asked one of his church members to hold down the running man while he went to check on the injured woman in the other car, staying with her until the medics came on the scene. He said the takedown hurt his hand a little bit, but he's okay. He said it's just another day in Detroit.
2: 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You sort through tons of resumes and you get too many so-so applicants. You're just waiting for someone to match your role perfectly. Well, now, there's a place where you can meet them fast.

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10: Hey, good morning. I'm meteorologist Ellen Archer. WXPQ's forecast for the Tri-Cities. High today, a partly sunny 86. Light southwest winds. Fair tonight, low 56. Tomorrow, partly sunny, a high of 88. I'm meteorologist Ellen Archer at the Tri-Cities Weather Station, 96.9 WXPQ.

0: Zach John King is his name, and that's Get to Drinkin' 96.9 WXBQ. Today's country and your 24-karat favorites morning air show, Steve and Nikki. Beautiful weather for this Friday, sunny and a high today, 86. That's according to meteorologist Al Archer. Right now, 68 degrees at 96.9 WXBQ. Time for birthdays brought to you by Tommy's Plumbing. If you've got a leak, let Tommy's take a peek. Celebrating birthdays today, Gage Pearson, who's 11 from Gray, Mackenzie Renee Revis, who is 24 from Elizabethan, and Stephanie Ketrod, 36 years old, KP. And the winner today is Mackenzie Revis. She's from Elizabethan.
1: Happy birthday!
0: Kenzie, Gage, all the rest, Stephanie, and to you if you're celebrating. Everybody in Claire. Everybody in Claire is fam. You know that. WXBQ.com is where you go to get signed up for the birthday bonanza. All you have to do is click on the birthday link once you go there, and then listen to the show on your birthday or the birthday of someone that you know and love that you nominated to find out if you or they win. Tommy's Plumbing. 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Check them out on Facebook as well. That's going to do it for me. Nick is going to be out with you later on today from 2 to 4. She's going to be at First Community Bank, Johnson City on the Boones Creek Road. I got the weekend off. Woohoo! We'll both talk to you Monday morning, 6 a.m. sharp, for another morning air show. Marcus is on the way. Till then, enjoy the sunshine, peace, and love, y'all.
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0: George Strait at 96.9 WXBQ. It is 24 karat country. Welcome to Friday. It's Marcus Brooks here, 1025. Going to be checking in with Drake Stevens out in Elizabeth and Ford in just a second. You know, the biggest song release in a while happened today. And it's an old familiar friend of country music, Taylor Swift. She's got a new song out today, and it's been kind of a viral buzz, right? It's going to be on the new Toy Story 5 soundtrack, and she created a song for it with sort of a country vibe. And just out today, we're going to play it to kick off your No Talk Triple Play in just a minute. So if you haven't heard it yet, hang on. It's next. WXBQ
1: is everywhere. Hey, good morning. I'm Drake here for 96.9 WXBQ here at Elizabeth and Ford and Chrysler Dodge Jeep Ram. Listen, I rolled in here and I could immediately tell something was up. Things were different here. And then, Scott, I saw you out here. And I was like, oh.
2: Yeah, Drake, long time no see, my friend. I'll tell you what, all of Elizabethan, Tri-Cities, Greenville, wherever you are, you can hear the sound of my voice. We are excited. Elizabethan Ford, Elizabethan Chrysler Dodge Jeep Ram. Today, Drake, is our grand opening. So very excited. The mayor will be here. Chamber will be here at 11 a.m. And I'm telling you, new ownership, completely all new management, and a new way of doing business, Drake. We are excited to spread the good news.
1: Oh, and it is the good news, too. Listen, come on out here and say hello to the all-new staff here at Elizabeth and Ford and Chrysler Dodge Jeep Ram. Come out and see us. I'm Drake for 96.9 WXBQ.
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0: Talk Triple Play. Good morning. It is Marcus Brooks. We got a lot to give away here today. We're going to give you a chance to be part of our Great American Giveaway with your chance to win a $50 Food City gift card and join the list of qualifiers for a chance to win a $10,000 in groceries from Food City. 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
2: 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Happy to see your smiling face today.
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6: Hey, good morning. I'm meteorologist Ellen Archer. WXPQ's forecast for the Tri-Cities. High today, a partly sunny 86. Light southwest winds. Fair tonight, low 56. Tomorrow, partly sunny, a high of 88. I'm meteorologist Ellen Archer at the Tri-Cities Weather Station, 96.9 WXPQ.

0: 7'9", Tyler Hubbard at WXBQ. I saw that Florida Georgia Line updated their socials for the first time in a long time over the past couple of days. So looks like that coming together, maybe them getting back together and going on tour, that's probably coming pretty soon, I'm thinking. Maybe some more announcements on that as we move through CMA Fest weekend. It's 10:53. Marcus with you. Drake's out live right now. WXBQ
1: is everywhere. Hey there, I'm Drake for 96.9 WXBQ at the all-new Elizabeth and Ford and Elizabeth and Chrysler Dodge Jeep Ram today. I say all-new because it's all-new from top to bottom. We're talking about new ownership, new management, a brand-new way of doing things. And Scott, you know, I realize here we are. The morning is almost over, and I still haven't got my good morning song.
2: Good morning to you. It's been a few moons, hasn't it, Drake? I'm telling you what, we are excited. There's going to be maximum pandemonium here in Elizabeth, and we're so excited to serve this amazing community. I actually thought the town ended here, Drake, and my wife and I went for a drive, and I said, wow, Elizabethan's got a lot of history. It's beautiful, and we are looking forward to taking care of you. So listen, make the drive. Our grand opening is today. Hey, we got great inventory, wonderful personnel. Like Drake said, a new way of doing business. We're going to take care of you. It's all about you. You're who we do it for, and you're going to save a ton at Elizabethan. So make the drive.
1: 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I'm Drake Stevens for 96.9 WXBQ.
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0: Morgan, don't we? 96.9 WXBQ. Had a great time out yesterday at Food City along the Volunteer Parkway in Bristol as we got our first couple of qualifiers for the Great American Giveaway. Jessica Smith-Peters and Matt Snyder, the two first qualifiers. They both won $50 Food City gift cards, and they're now going to have a chance to win $10,000 worth of groceries as part of our Great American Giveaway. Now, this is all part of the big, huge, I should say, Pepsi Independence Day fireworks presented by Food City. Freedom Hall, July 4th, right before the best fireworks display in the whole region. We give away that big prize, and it could be you winning it. You can listen on the air to qualify. Also, we're going to be out next Tuesday, Food City on Judge Gresham Road in Gray from noon to 2. So stop by then if you can. 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It's from Pepsi, Food City, and 96.9 WXBQ.
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2: Hey, good morning. I'm Drake here for 96.9 WXBQ here at Elizabeth and Ford and Chrysler Dodge Jeep Ram. Listen, I rolled in here and I could immediately tell something was up. Things were different here. And then, Scott, I saw you out here. I was like, oh.
3: Yeah, Drake, long time no see, my friend. I'll tell you what, all of Elizabeth and Tri-Cities, Greenville, wherever you are, you can hear the sound of my voice. We are excited. Elizabeth and Ford. Elizabeth and Chrysler Dodge Jeep Ram. Today, Drake, is our grand opening. So, very excited. The mayor will be here. Chamber will be here at 11 a.m. And I'm telling you, new ownership, completely all new, new management, and a new way of doing business, Drake. We are excited to spread the good news.
2: Oh, and it is the good news, too. 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Come out and see us. I'm Drake for 96.9 WXBQ.

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0: It's 96.9 WXBQ, Craig Morgan. It's a little bit of life. Hey, wanted to give you a little nugget of information I think you're going to want to hear. Coming up today at 4:20, we're going to have a special announcement, a concert announcement. Something that's going to be happening in our area that is going to be pretty cool. And it's something that we've been working to put together for a while now. And we're going to tell you who it is and where it is coming up today at 4:20. So make sure you listen to Drake Stevens when he's on the air a little bit later today. 4:20 for that big concert announcement. You're going to love it later today. Speaking of Drake, he's out right now. WXBQ
1: 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I'm happy to be here today. 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
5: I'm meteorologist Ellen Archer. Gorgeous weather today and tomorrow here in the Tri-Cities. Partly sunny, a high today 86. Not humid at all. For tonight, skies are clear, 56. Tomorrow, sunny skies to start our weekend, a high 88. I'm meteorologist Ellen Archer here at the Tri-Cities Weather Station, 96.9 WXBQ.

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0: Today's country in your 24 karat country favorites, 96.9 WXBQ. There's Kelsey and Kenny, half of my hometown. Lonesome Pine Raceway has racing action coming up this weekend, Saturday night, as a matter of fact. And I've got one more pair of tickets to give away for this event, which is happening tomorrow night. Gates open at 4, racing at 7. 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
1: is everywhere. Hey there, I'm Drake for 96.9 WXBQ at the all-new Elizabethan Ford and Elizabethan Chrysler Dodge Jeep Ram today. I say all-new because it's all-new from top to bottom. We're talking about new ownership, new management, a brand-new way of doing things. And Scott, you know, I realize here we are. The morning is almost over, and I still haven't got my good morning song.
2: Good morning to you. It's been a few moons, hasn't it, Drake? I'm telling you what, we are excited. There's going to be maximum pandemonium here in Elizabeth, and we're so excited to serve this amazing community. I actually thought the town ended here, Drake, and my wife and I went for a drive, and I said, wow, Elizabethan's got a lot of history. It's beautiful, and we are looking forward to taking care of you. So listen, make the drive. Our grand opening is today. Hey, we got great inventory, wonderful personnel. Like Drake said, a new way of doing business. We're going to take care of you. It's all about you. You're who we do it for, and you're going to save a ton at Elizabethan. So make the drive.
1: 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I'm Drake Stevens for 96.9 WXBQ.
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1: A surprise in the new jobs report. Lisa Brady, Fox News. With more hiring than economists expected, not only for May, with 172,000 jobs created, but also in revisions for the past few months.
2: The unemployment rate remaining the same here, but this huge jobs numbers will mean the Federal Reserve will look at this and possibly pause interest rates for the foreseeable future because you have strong job growth. Now, if you look back at the revisions on this, both March and April were revised up a huge number, 93,000 jobs. Now, the number of jobs for the past 3 months shows that the fear of artificial intelligence replacing jobs maybe just hasn't materialized yet.
1: Fox Business's Edward Lawrence at the White House, where National Economic Council Director Kevin Hassett says the Trump economy is creating a golden age, telling Fox,
3: "We've got all these factories, the $18 trillion in factory spending. It's starting to really, really show up."
1: But inflation is outpacing wage growth in the latest numbers, and there's a sell-off on Wall Street. President Trump posting stocks should go up with a great jobs report. He heads later today to Wisconsin for a roundtable event focusing on farmers who've been hit by higher fuel prices and fertilizer costs during the conflict with Iran. China's president will visit North Korea next week for the first time in nearly 7 years.
4: The trip will be the latest in a series of steps by China to reinforce its close ties with its nuclear-armed neighbor. This, as North Korean leader Kim called this week for an exponential expansion of his atomic arsenal. And Chinese Coast Guard and Taiwan naval vessels faced off in the waters near the strait between China and the island democracy.
1: Fox's Greg Palcott. Just getting word NASA is telling crew members on the International Space Station to end safe haven procedures and return to normal operations. This after Russia reportedly paused repair work on the latest leak issue inside its service module, which has been docked to the station for more than 2 decades. 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
5: From the WXBQ newsroom, I'm Kevin Castle. A Kingsport man is accused of killing a woman at his home by hitting her with a vehicle. A sheriff's office report said crash investigators determined 54-year-old Kevin Justice struck and killed 59-year-old Lori Lane at a home on Glen Alpine Road. Justice reportedly crashed the car at nearby Potato Hill Road after the alleged homicide in the Sullivan Gardens area. A Johnson City man is accused by police in a home invasion case in Jonesboro where they say he was armed with a shotgun, dagger, hatchet, and hammer. Alvin Chad Ray was also carrying duct tape, rope, and wire when he broke into the Pritchard Drive residence. Police arrested Ray when he was discharged from the hospital where he was treated for head injuries. A Greenville barber accused of making sexual advances towards a child during a haircut had his charges bound over to a grand jury following a preliminary hearing in Sessions Court. Jeremy Cutshaw was arrested in December and charged with sexual battery after the juvenile's guardian told officers Cutshaw rubbed his genitals on the child while stumbling and slurring his speech. A week later, another customer reported similar inappropriate behavior by Cutshaw during his appointment, leading to another criminal charge. Cutshaw's first hearing in circuit court is set for July 31st. A Sullivan County jury has found Michael Garcia guilty of reckless homicide for the shooting death of Daniel Cano Presado in 2023 in the Linview community near Acres Avenue. Prosecutors said the shooting preceded an argument between the two men regarding a mutual female acquaintance. Garcia will be sentenced on July 24th. A Tennessee Court of Appeals panel has ruled Sullivan Central High School tenured teacher Matthew Hahn should be reinstated and awarded back pay of his full salary following his dismissal by the Board of Education in 2021. Hahn was fired for insubordination after airing a poem during a classroom discussion that contained profanity. In the ruling, the court agreed that Hahn defied the school system, but the punishment of dismissal was excessive. It marks the second court victory for Hahn. The Board of Education will consider a third appeal at their regular session on Thursday. A Russellville, Tennessee native can lay claim to back-to-back NCAA Women's Softball National Championships and coaching one of the top pitchers in the sport. University of Texas softball assistant Patty Ruth Taylor from Hamblin County has two titles in her first 3 years in Austin. Under Taylor's direction, Texas pitcher Tegan Caven became the first ace in NCAA history to win the Women's College World Series Most Outstanding Player Award twice after the Longhorns' win over Texas Tech. Taylor was a two-time All-Conference pitcher at Cherokee High School in Hawkins County and was inducted into the school's Hall of Fame in 2024. For WXBQ News, I'm Kevin Castle. Al Archer's weather is next.
6: I'm meteorologist Alan Archer, WXBQ's forecast for the Tri-Cities. High today, a partly sunny 86, light southwest winds. Fair tonight, low 56. Tomorrow, partly sunny, a high of 88. I'm meteorologist Alan Archer at the Tri-Cities Weather Station, 96.9 WXBQ.
7: 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Drake Stevens is out in Elizabethton today over at the Elizabethton Ford dealership, which is under new management, new ownership. We're going to be hearing from him coming up here in about 15 minutes. Find out the latest there. On the way this hour, Jordan Davis, Luke Bryan, Jason Aldean, and more great country starts now.

0: classic from Mark Chestnut. Just wanted you to know. 96.9 WXBQ, your home for 24 karat country. The WXBQ Rabbit, of course, out now. Going to be out a little bit later today as well. We're going to be over at First Community Bank, 2681 Boone's Creek Road in Johnson City. Steve is going to be out there today. So Nikki was originally scheduled to be out there today, but she has another commitment. So Steve going to roll out there. So be able to stop by and hang out with Steve for a few hours at First Community Bank as they're going to take care of your banking needs. 2681 Boone's Creek Road in Johnson City. 2 to 4 here this afternoon. But as I mentioned, Drake is out right now. WXBQ
1: is everywhere. Well, hey there. I'm Drake here for 96.9 WXBQ in Elizabethton today at the all-new Elizabethton Ford and Elizabethton Chrysler Dodge Jeep Ram. Under new ownership, new management. Scott, you've had a busy morning this morning. I mean, there have been a ton of people coming in doing test drives and making deals, and you've had two ribbon-cutting ceremonies this morning, and that was all before lunch.
2: I'll tell you what, so excited. Had the mayor here and just a prince of a guy, and what a wonderful morning it's been. I had the chamber here, just some of the most amazing people. And so if you can hear the sound of my voice, Elizabethan, Johnson City, wherever you're listening from, I know they come from everywhere here, Drake. I'm telling you, we're going to make it the best car buying experience ever. We've got Fords, we've got Chrysler, Dodge, Jeep, and Ram, and we're going to do whatever it takes to make your dream come true. I'm going to put more in trades, I'm going to take less for ours, and make it happen for you. So make that short, beautiful drive. We look forward to seeing you here at Elizabethan Ford and Elizabethan Chrysler, Dodge, Jeep, Ram.
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0: Tyler Hubbard. That is brand new. It's called Land at 24 Karat Country, 96.9 WXBQ. Big weekend coming up around the Tri-Cities. Lots of Appalachian League baseball going on. It was opening night last night. Going to be a lot of games this weekend and for the next couple of months. It's kind of a bummer that the season's only 2 months long because I really enjoy going out there and watching all the games. So I have to get out there. It's going to be a nice weekend to get out and about. If you're going to a baseball game, maybe you got to work around in the yard, whatever the case may be. Going to see a lot of sunshine over the next couple of days. And I, for one, am pretty pumped about that. WXBQ
1: 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I'm Drake here for 96.9 WXBQ in Elizabethton at the all-new Elizabethton Ford and Elizabethton Chrysler Dodge Jeep Ram. Listen, they're under new management and new ownership. But we've been talking about this all morning. But some we hadn't been talking about, Scott. I've been talking to some of the people who have been coming in to buy vehicles here. And you guys have been making crazy deals this morning, too.
2: That's exactly right, I'm telling you. Back in the old days, and I'm probably dating myself, we'd say, I'll stand on my head and eat a bug to sell you a car. Hey, we're going to do what it takes. Just like our jingle says, you're who we do it for at Elizabethton Ford, and then save a ton at Elizabethton Chrysler Dodge Jeep Ram. So listen, that is the bottom line. You're going to save a bunch. We had a customer leave here yesterday with a lower payment than when they got here in a brand new Elizabethton Ford. So listen, make the drive to make that dream come true.
1: That's it. You're who they do it for.
2: Elizabethton Ford.
1: Come see us. 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
2: I'm meteorologist Ellen Archer. Gorgeous weather today and tomorrow here in the Tri-Cities. Partly sunny, a high today 86. Not humid at all. For tonight, skies are clear, 56. Tomorrow, sunny skies to start our weekend, a high 88. I'm meteorologist Ellen Archer here at the Tri-Cities Weather Station, 96.9 WXBQ.

0: it's Billy Currington at 96.9 WXBQ. Coming up today at 4:20, a huge concert announcement for you. Here at WXBQ, we've got something that we put together, and we're really excited about it. I think you're going to enjoy it. Make sure you're listening right here, 4:20, for that big announcement with Drake a little later on this afternoon. He's out right now, as a matter of fact. WXBQ
1: 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You're who they do it for at Elizabeth and Ford. Scott, I feel like I haven't had enough time with you today.
2: Well, time flies when you're having fun, Drake, and I'm telling you, very excited. 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We've got a few deals working here right now. You make that drive. If you're looking for a Ford truck, Bronco, whatever it is you're hunting, we've got a great selection. Chrysler, Dodge, Jeep, or Ram, holy smokes, it's duck country. I've got Wranglers out there. I've got Cherokees out there. I've got all kinds of stuff. I've got Ram trucks. 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Our grand opening today, and we're signing off now here on the radio station. But like I said, you come on in here, and we're going to make your dream come true. And we will do things other dealers can't or simply will not do, because it is the grand opening, Drake. Tell them where the magic happens.
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All right, I need caller number 10. I've got a pair of tickets to tomorrow night's racing action at Lonesome Pine Raceway in Coburn, Virginia. 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

Hearts. Eric Church wraps up a No Talk Triple Play. On to new music here from Jackson Dean. This is called Make a Liar. I ain't coming.

0: WXBQ. Some sad news to report. NASCAR Hall of Famer, a driver, radio and TV personality, Ned Jarrett, has passed away. His family announced that early this afternoon. They say he died of natural causes at his home in Newton, North Carolina, with his family by his side. Ned Jarrett was 93. He was one of those guys when I started getting into NASCAR growing up, you'd always see him on TV. Bob Jenkins, Benny Parsons, Ned Jarrett, all there on TV doing the broadcasts on ESPN, and known as Gentleman Ned. And so sad to hear of his passing today. A legend in NASCAR, Ned Jarrett, has passed away today. We're going to get more country on the way. Weather 2 from Alan Archer. He's back with your latest update next.
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after 2 o'clock, we're going to be checking in over in Johnson City. Steve Stroud from the WXBQ Morning Air Show is going to be over at First Community Bank. Check in what's going on with him coming up after 2. He'll be there until 4 this afternoon, so stop by and see him. WXBQ, here's Chris. Please.

0: 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Next weekend, the NHRA Thunder Valley Nationals are going to be in town. June 12th through the 14th there at Thunder Valley. And we'll be giving away more weekend passes here as we move through the next week or so. 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

0: That is Joe Nichols at 96.9 WXVQ. Welcome to Friday afternoon. The weekend in sight. Thank goodness. It's Marcus Brooks. So glad you're hanging out with me today as we work our way towards the weekend. Going to be a fun weekend around the Tri-Cities. 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We got the Saturday Night Request Dedication Show ready to roll Saturday night, 7 to 10. Always fun with your requests running things. 7 to 10, Matthew James is going to be in this weekend. Immediately following, we'll have Retro Country USA. Some of the old school songs that maybe always a song or two in there I'd forgotten about. Great to listen to Big Steve Kelly with that program. So make sure your radio's right here on Saturday night. Have a good time with us here. 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
1: is everywhere. Well, good afternoon. It's Steve with the WXBQ Morning Air Show out in Johnson City. We're here on Boone's Creek Road because there's a party going on at First Community Bank. I'm here with Kayla. And Kayla, first of all, tell us what's happening.
2: 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And we're proud to now have both locations back and open to the community.
1: And man, I love the fact that you guys have so much giveaway today. 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
2: There is pizza inside. 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
1: Woo! And we're talking Sim's Pizza, too, so you know that's good. Hey, listen, the party's just starting. We'd love to see you today at First Community. We're located here at 2681 Boone's Creek Road in Johnson City. We'd love to see you. It's Steve and the WXBQ Rabbit until 4. 96.9 WXBQ.
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0: You miss me too, Brantley Gilbert at 96.9 WXBQ. There's only one. Want to let you know, we got a big concert announcement coming up 4:20 today. We got something pretty special that's come together, and man, we can't wait to tell you about it. So make sure you're listening right here 4:20 today for a big concert announcement with WXBQ. I think you're going to enjoy it. That's coming up here soon. Got your latest weather in just a minute. 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
1: is everywhere. Hey, good afternoon. It's Steve from the WXBQ Morning Air Show out today in Johnson City on Boone's Creek Road for the reopening of First Community Bank, man. 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First of all, I got to ask you, Kayla, what makes First Community Bank so different?
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9: 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I'm meteorologist Alan Archer. Let's check your WXBQ forecast for the Tri-Cities. Fair to partly sunny now for today, tomorrow, the last of the dry weather for a while. So enjoy our high temperature this afternoon, moving up at around 88, low tonight, 57, 88 for tomorrow. Higher humidity Sunday on southwesterly Gulf winds ahead of a cold front, a high of 82. I'm meteorologist Alan Archer here with the Tri-Cities Weather Station, 96.9 WXBQ.

Jason Aldean, Kelly Clarkson, Don't You Want to Stay, 96.9 WXBQ. Going to be checking back in with Steve in just a second. He's over there at First Community Bank, Boone's Creek Road in Johnson City.

0: McCollum to be loved by you. 96.9 WXBQ. Drake Stevens is coming up. There he is. And he's going to have your chance to win tickets in just a little bit to, I believe, the NHRA Thunder Valley Nationals. He'll have details about that. I know he's going to have a chance for you to be a part of the Great American Giveaway. Hard to believe we're inside of a month away from those fireworks in Johnson City. And we got a chance for you to win a $50 Food City gift card and then be in to win $10,000 in groceries from Food City and some other prizes there, too. So listen up for your chance to get in on that coming up. And also, Drake has a big announcement coming up at 4:20 today for a huge concert that's going to be rolling into the Tri-Cities. We're going to give you all the details in just a little while. WXBQ
1: is everywhere. Hey, good afternoon. It's Steve with the WXBQ Rabbit, and we're hanging out today in sunny Johnson City, Tennessee. 2681 Boone's Creek Road. 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
1: That hurt. Come by and see me today at First Community Bank in Johnson City, 2681 Boone's Creek Road. It's Steve with Kayla, 96.9 WXBQ.

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1: President Trump is on the move. Lisa Brady, Fox News. He's heading to a farming roundtable in Wisconsin and on the way there, cheering the latest snapshot of the economy.
2: The job numbers just came out and they were fantastic. Far better than even anticipated. They anticipated pretty good, but they had no idea it was going to be that.
1: Though he adds he'd like to see lower interest rates after 172,000 jobs created in May with upward revisions for April and March. However, inflation outpacing wage growth and there's a sell-off on Wall Street. The president tells the Wall Street Journal he wants his incoming acting director of national intelligence to shrink the size of some agencies, pointing to holdovers from the Biden and Obama administrations.
3: This week, President Trump named Bill Pulte the head of the Federal Housing Finance Agency as acting DNI, raising concerns even from some Republican lawmakers who question his credentials. The president says Pulte will only serve a short time and will not be nominated to the post permanently. He told the Journal that makes Pulte less shackled.
1: Fox's Jared Halpern at the White House. A man convicted of scheming with his mistress to murder his wife and an innocent man is sentenced in Virginia to life in prison without parole.
4: Ahead of sentencing, Brendan Banfield told the court he was not guilty of murdering his wife, Christine. Judge Penias Karate said only twice before has she encountered a defendant accused of murder who showed no remorse and calculated their murders.
5: As I listen to the evidence in this case and listen to your testimony, it is apparent that I am once again looking at that same kind of evil.
4: Banfield was convicted of killing his wife with the help of Brazilian au pair Juliana Magalhães. The two lured Joseph Ryan to the Banfield home through a fetish website and killed both him and Christine. Magalhães has been sentenced to 10 years in prison. The Banfields have a young daughter, and he was also convicted of child endangerment.
1: Fox's Jessica Rosenthal, the judge telling Banfield he took everything away from his four-year-old. America is listening to Fox News.
6: Afternoon. What is up? I am Drake, back in the saddle, ready to go with 24 Karat Country. It's the weekend. We are ready for the party. It is on. We're going to have some fun today. So, we got some free stuff for you on the way today. There's that. Plus, we've got Steve Stroud, a live broadcast. We'll hear from him in just a little bit. And I have a huge announcement coming up at 4:20 today. Probably not what you're thinking right now, but it is coming up today at 4:20. So listen for that. And I got music on the way from Ella Langley, Randy Travis, Brothers Osborne, and Riley Green. Here's your number one.

0: At Zach Top and I Never Lie. 96.9 WXBQ, today's country and your 24 karat favorites. I'm Drake Stevens. It is 3:27 now. And listen, as we roll through our afternoon here, we're going to be relying on you to help us see, well, any problems with the traffic out there. Traffic jams, accidents, tie-ups, whatever it is. 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That's 844-973-2512. And we'll take care of the rest and let everybody know about it. Got Rick Allen standing by in the WXBQ Traffic Center to take your calls this afternoon. We'll hear from him in just a second. But first, Steve Stroud. WXBQ
1: is everywhere. Hey, good afternoon. It's Steve with the WXBQ Morning Air Show. I'm here with Kalo from First Community Bank. We're located in Johnson City at 2681 Boones Creek Road. It's the grand reopening, and what we mean by that is, for the past few years, First Community Bank has had their drive-thru open, but today, the doors are open, so you can actually walk inside the bank and talk to them about all your needs.
2: The doors are open. We are ready to serve the community again.
1: Not to mention the free stuff.
2: Free pizza, free ice cream, and then we have some free swag gifts down here, as well as we also have a free checking account.
1: Sweet! You know, people have been coming by and going, wow. Wow, I don't know what I get from the drippy comb, but it is so good.
2: Honestly, she's one of the best, and I would suggest following her on Facebook. She's pretty new to the area, but she has a lot of options, and they are all delicious.
1: Yeah, and she said it, Sim's Pizza inside, and there's a variety to choose from. We also have those, but the focus is on the reopening of First Community Bank. Come by and see them today, again, at 2681 Boones Creek Road in Johnson City. That's where you'll find 96.9 WXBQ.
3: All right, traffic getting started this afternoon. Already seeing some buildup in Greenville along 321, along North State of Franklin in Johnson City, West Elk Avenue in Elizabethan, and in Kingsport, looks like there's a backup on Memorial Boulevard. No reported accidents at the moment. 81 and 26 looking good in both directions. See an accident that we need to know about, 844-REC-12. I'm Rick Allen on the Tri-Cities Traffic Station, 96.9 WXBQ.
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The band Perry, that is Psychological. 96.9 WXBQ. I think the stress for that song would be on the first part of the title of it. Anyways, it's 3:42. I am Drake Stevens. Thanks for joining us here this afternoon, 24 Karat Country, for your drive home. And of course, the Great American Giveaway is coming up. Yeah, this is the exciting time of the year where all the big stuff starts happening. And the Pepsi Independence Day Fireworks Celebration presented by Food City at Freedom Hall in Johnson City, that's like the biggest of the big, right? It's big show for the summertime. It's going to be Saturday, July 4th. And the Great American Giveaway gives you an opportunity to win $10,000 for groceries, $3,000 for gas, and about $1,000 for Pepsi products. 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
0: 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It's Steve with 96.9 WXBQ.
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6: Good afternoon. I'm meteorologist Alan Archer. Let's look at your WXBQ forecast for the Tri-Cities. Prepare to partly sunny today and tomorrow. The high temperature today and tomorrow both at 88, the low 57. Sunday, clouding up, more humid. There is a 25% chance of a shower or thundershower developing during the afternoon, a high Sunday 81. I'm meteorologist Alan Archer with the Tri-Cities Weather Station, 96.9 WXBQ.

0: That is Chevy Silverado, 96.9 WXBQ, today's country, and your 24 karat favorites. Rolling into the weekend. We are excited about the weekend, as always, man. It's going to be so much fun. I mean, we got all kinds of stuff going on this weekend. Plenty of opportunities to go have some fun, and opportunities right here on the air to have some fun, like the Saturday Night Request and Dedication Show. It's going to be a big old party. It's on tomorrow night at 7 o'clock. 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
1: 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One more time from our friends at First Community Bank in Johnson City. We're at 2681 Boones Creek Road, the grand reopening. And what we mean by that is the drive-thru's been open for a few years, but now the doors are open, and you can come in and talk to the people here, the new team, whether it's checking, savings, whatever. 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
1: Gotta go. 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
3: All right, we got a report of a pretty bad accident in Kingsport along Lee Highway. This is near the Clinchfield and Bloomingdale intersection. Has traffic backed up about a mile. Slowdowns at the usual intersections. Other than that, secondary's looking good. 81 and 26 moving along. I'm Rick Allen on the Tri-Cities Traffic Station, 96.9 WXBQ.
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0: That is Garth Brooks, two of a kind, and working on a full house. 96.9 WXBQ. That's a cool old school throwback. It is 422. I'm Drake Stevens, and as promised, we've got a huge announcement right now. A big concert coming up. The WXBQ Country Cares for St. Jude concert is on the way Thursday, June 25th. Oh, yeah. It's going to be held at the Stockyard, Bristol. Are you ready for this? Shinedown is going to be performing there. A special acoustic performance by Brent Smith and Zach Myers with special guest Trey Pendley. Oh, tickets are only $25. They're available at etix.com. And all proceeds go to benefit St. Jude Children's Research Hospital. That's pretty awesome. Shinedown. I cannot wait for this show, y'all. I'm serious. I can't wait for this show. Got their latest coming up next as part of a No Talk Triple Play here at WXBQ.
1: All right, getting that accident in Kingsport cleared up along Lee Highway at the intersection of Clinchfield and Bloomingdale Pike. Looks like things beginning to get back to normal. No other major delays throughout the Tri-Cities. I-81 north and south, no slowdowns. 26 east and west, no delays. I'm Rick Allen on the Tri-Cities Traffic Station, 96.9 WXBQ.
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0: Big and rich, save a horse, ride a cowboy. Man, that's a party and a song, isn't it? 96.9 WXBQ. It is 4:39 now. I'm Drake Stevens, and I want to say happy birthday to everybody who's celebrating a birthday today. So if today is your birthday, then I wish you a very, very happy birthday. Let's see who you are celebrating with, okay? All right, so today celebrating is Don Reed of the Statler Brothers. He is 81 today. He's like the group's lead singer. Gail Davies is celebrating today too. She's 78. She has the distinction of being the first female record producer in country music, as well as having her own successful career as an artist and songwriter. Happy birthday to Gail. Also celebrating today, Mr. Kenny G. I think everybody knows who Kenny G is, a saxophonist. He holds like a world record for holding the longest note on a wind instrument, and has sold over 75 million records worldwide. He's 70 today. Also, Jeff Garlin, you know him from the Goldbergs. He's been a lot of stuff, actually. He's 64 today. Rick Riordan, the author and creator of Percy Jackson and the Olympians, is 62 today. Also celebrating today, Mark Wahlberg. Yeah, he's been in a ton of great films. The Departed, Ted. I mean, yeah, good stuff. He's 55 today. Also celebrating today is Pete Wentz, the bass player for the band Fall Out Boy, and Twitch streamer and YouTube personality Tyler Ninja Blevins is 35 today. Hey, we want to know about your birthdays coming up so we can say happy birthday, but we got to know about them first, and that's where you come in with the WXBQ birthday bonanza. 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You'll get a chance at a free coffee certificate courtesy of the folks at Tommy's Plumbing. If you got a leak, let Tommy's take a peek. And the Morning Air Show, Steve and Nikki, they'll say happy birthday weekday 6 to 10 from all of us here at 96.9 WXBQ.
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2: Good afternoon. I'm meteorologist Alan Archer. Let's look at your WXPQ forecast for the Tri-Cities. Prepare to partly sunny today and tomorrow. The high temperature today and tomorrow both at 88, the low 57. Sunday, clouding up, more humid. There is a 25% chance of a shower, thunder shower developing during the afternoon, a high Sunday 81. I'm meteorologist Alan Archer with the Tri-Cities Weather Station, 96.9 WXPQ.

0: It's Luke Bryan Country, and she knows it, 96.9 WXVQ. It is 4:51 now. I'm Drake Stevens, and we are getting ready to roll into that rush hour and kick off the weekend. Yeah, we're going to blow that whistle here in just a little bit. For you here at WXBQ. And don't forget that I do have a chance coming up today for you to get qualified for the Great American Giveaway. So keep listening for your cue to call, and that'll be your chance to get in and get some qualifying and do some winning and join the longest list of local winners in the Tri-Cities, possibly winning some huge prizes as part of the Pepsi Independence Day Fireworks Celebration presented by Food City at Freedom Hall in Johnson City on July 4th with 96.9 WXBQ.
1: No issues to report with traffic in the Tri-Cities. Looking good on 81 north and south. No delays on 26 east or west. Secondary's moving along. If you see an accident to report, 844-WRECK-12. I'm Rick Allen on the Tri-Cities Traffic Station, 96.9 WXBQ.
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1: A big loss on Wall Street. I'm Lisa Brady, Fox News, as interest rate anxiety returns after another stronger-than-expected jobs report. 172,000 jobs created in May. White House Deputy Spokeswoman Anna Kelly telling Fox,
2: remember what this president did in his first term, reshoring manufacturing, lowering costs, bringing jobs back here at home, deregulation. This is a proven economic formula that this president delivered in his first term, and he's delivering again.
1: The president calling the job numbers incredible, but there's concern about the Fed's next move, with inflation still sticky, the Dow dropping 695 points, the S&P with its biggest one-day drop since October, down more than 2%, and the NASDAQ plummeting more than 1,100, that's over 4%, with some tech shares leading the way. President Trump now in Wisconsin for a farming roundtable event in Chippewa Falls. On the way there, confirming he wants his incoming intelligence director to make cuts.
3: President Trump says he'd like to see the workforce shrink in some U.S. intelligence agencies, telling reporters aboard Air Force One.
4: Never, that's way too high for way too long. Yeah, I wouldn't mind. If he cut, I wouldn't mind that.
3: The president signaling incoming acting director of national intelligence, Bill Pulte, could shake up the agency.
4: Bill Pulte's very good. He's very talented. Done a great job at Fannie Mae, Freddie Mac.
3: Pulte currently leads the Federal Housing Finance Agency. The president says Pulte will serve at DNI for a short term, saying interviews are already underway for a permanent director.
1: Fox's Jared Halpern at the White House. A Virginia man convicted of killing his wife and a man lured to the couple's home as a fall guy is sentenced to life in prison. Brendan Banfield was having an affair with the family's au pair, who testified against him and was already sentenced to 10 years in prison. The judge telling Banfield he took everything away from his four-year-old daughter. Banfield still says he's innocent. 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
6: I smell something. What is that?
7: Oh, that's what it is. It's the Freedom Whistle. We're kicking off the weekend. Party's on. Oh, yeah. All right, so I got some 24-karat country, as if you didn't know. Music on the way for you from Morgan Wallen. I also got music on the way from Jason Aldean, his latest. Plus, Luke Combs is on the way. And I got Kelsey Hart on the way for you, too. Your opportunity to do some winning, that's on the way here at your number one.

0: 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Come on, just slow down. I'd settle for a slow down.
1: 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I'm Drake. 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This is coming up the 12th through 14th at Bristol Dragway. 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
2: No issues to report with traffic in the Tri-Cities. Looking good on 81 north and south. No delays on 26 east or west. Secondary's moving along. If you see an accident to report, 844-WRECK-12. I'm Rick Allen on the Tri-Cities Traffic Station, 96.9 WXBQ.
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0: Parmalee, that is God, new better at 96.9 WXBQ. 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I am Drake Stevens, rolling through your afternoon with 24 Karat Country for your drive home. And I hope that you are having a fantastic day today. And if not, let's see if we can make it a little bit better. You know what time it is, right? 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
9: I'm meteorologist Alan Archer. Let's check your WXBQ forecast for the Tri-Cities. Fair to partly sunny now for today, tomorrow, the last of the dry weather for a while. So enjoy our high temperature this afternoon, moving up at around 88, low tonight, 57, 88 for tomorrow. Higher humidity Sunday on southwesterly Gulf winds ahead of a cold front, a high of 82. I'm meteorologist Alan Archer here with the Tri-Cities Weather Station, 96.9 WXBQ.

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1: Where are you calling from today, Brittany?
0: Greenville.
1: Greenville, Tennessee. It is Greenville, Tennessee, right?
0: Yes.
1: Because there's one in North Carolina. There's a bunch of Greenvilles. But there's only one Greenville where Brittany is at, who is caller number 15.
0: Yay!
1: We got you a $50 Food City gift card, and you're going to be a qualifier for the Great American Giveaway, where you can win one of the big prizes at the big fireworks, the Pepsi Independence Day Fireworks Celebration at Freedom Hall in Johnson City on the 4th.
0: Well, sounds fun.
1: 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Wait, tell me, what's the station that's adding you to the longest list of local winners in the Tri-Cities?

0: 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It's 548. I'm Drake. Congratulations to Brittany. She is the latest qualifier in the Great American Giveaway. 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
1: Looks like traffic getting a little congested on I-26 westbound just before the Boones Creek Road exit. Also on 26 eastbound around mile marker 21. Take your time through those areas. I-81, no delays. Secondary's looking good. I'm Rick Allen on the Tri-Cities Traffic Station, 96.9 WXBQ.
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1: With its worst day since October. I'm Lee Silicera, Fox News. The Dow lost 695. The Nasdaq sunk 1,122 points. The S&P minus 200 points. Anxiety over interest rates driving the sell-off. President Trump speaking at a roundtable for farmers in Wisconsin, not happy.
2: In the old days, you know, if you had good job numbers, like great job numbers like they announced today, the stock market goes up. Today, everything is crazy. World is crazy.
1: The Labor Department reports employers added a surprising 172,000 jobs in May. The unemployment rate stayed at a low 4.3%. On Iran, the president again said one way or the other, the conflict will end.
2: It's either finished with a piece of paper or finished a more difficult way, although you could say a much easier way.
1: The president saying Iran was going to have a massive nuclear presence and we couldn't let that happen. A federal judge has struck down a Trump administration policy to limit immigrants from entering the U.S., the policy put in place after two members of the National Guard were shot last year in Washington, D.C. The policy cut the number of green cards, work permits, asylum claims, and citizenship applications for immigrants from 39 countries. Votes still being counted in the California governor and Los Angeles mayor's races.
3: GOP California gubernatorial candidate Steve Hilton, frustrated over the time it takes to count mail-in ballots.
4: They don't have the respect for the people of California to get on with it and get this done in a timely manner.
3: He still appears to be in a tight race with Democratic candidates Javier Becerra and Tom Steyer. While incumbent L.A. Mayor Karen Bass has advanced, it's unclear who she'll face as former reality star Spencer Pratt's lead over city councilwoman Nithya Raman appears to have narrowed.
1: Fox's Kristen Goodwin, the California Secretary of State's office, says about 80% of the state's vote by mail and ballots are counted as long as they're postmarked by Election Day. 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

0: It's Alan Jackson and Don't Rock the Jukebox, 96.9 WXBQ, Today's Country, and your 24 karat favorites. So apparently Hershey's is betting it all on s'mores for this summer. They are really pushing a campaign to get more people to eat s'mores. So they want us to have s'mores. I couldn't resist. But anyways, according to Hershey's, $250 million of their 2025 annual revenue was attributed to people using their chocolate to make s'mores. And they think that it is growing. They think that there's another $50 million in chocolate sales they're going to try to generate over the next 3 to 5 years by getting people to make s'mores more often. You know, I can think of a lot worse campaigns, marketing campaigns, you know, because this one just leads to more s'mores. And everybody likes s'mores. Well, most people. I got a note on Triple Play coming up next at WXBQ.
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9: I'm meteorologist Alan Archer. Let's check your WXBQ forecast for the Tri-Cities. Fair to partly sunny now for today, tomorrow, the last of the dry weather for a while. So enjoy our high temperature this afternoon, moving up at around 88, low tonight, 57, 88 for tomorrow. Higher humidity Sunday on southwesterly Gulf winds ahead of a cold front, a high of 82. I'm meteorologist Alan Archer here with the Tri-Cities Weather Station, 96.9 WXBQ.

0: 96.9 WXBQ, L. Langley and Morgan Wallen. That's one of those songs that can give you chills if you let it. You know, it's so pretty, it can give you chills. Is it cold in here? Maybe it's just me. Anyways, it's I Can't Love You Anymore, 96.9 WXBQ. Time for me to roll out of here, y'all. We got Matthew James ready to go with the night show, getting your weekend rolling with 24 Karat Country throughout the evening. I'll be back in tomorrow afternoon with you at my usual time, 3 o'clock. We'll have some fun then. Until then, I'm gone. See ya.
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0: Taylor Swift, new stuff. I knew it. I knew you. What do you think of that? 96.9 WXBQ. I'm Matthew James. Here we are on a Friday night. The Night Show is on. Here we go. Tonight, I have sniffed out some winning. Yes. What you can win, well, that's coming up before midnight. In fact, I'll even shorten it. It's coming up before 10. Hey, like that. So, between now and 10, less than 3 hours, you can win. We'll talk about it here in just a few minutes. So, 10 o'clock tonight, the Rabbit's Request Hour. A little glimpse of things to come for tomorrow night when we do 3 hours of it. I'll be in the rabbit seat for 3 hours, 7 to 10, putting you in charge. So, 1 hour of it, little glimpse of things tonight. 10 o'clock, the Rabbit's Request Hour. Winning today's country, your 24-karat country favorites. I've got a good night of, well, good stuff for you. So hang on. It's all coming up. Thomas Rhett straight ahead. He's going to kick off our no-talk triple play at WXBQ.
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5: 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Online health questions required.

Take a left here, boy. Take it slow. Don't get distracted by that radio. I just rolled my eyes and I said, Daddy,

0: on tunes from Little Big Town, 96.9 WXBQ, with your chance at two free tickets to the Super Grip NHRA Thunder Valley Nationals, June 12th through the 14th at the Bristol Dragway. 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We've got your tickets. Keep it locked in right here to win. 96.9 WXBQ.
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10: 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I'm meteorologist Alan Archer. WXPQ's forecast for the Tri-Cities: fair overnight, low 57, partly sunny on Saturday, a high of 88. On Sunday, though, clouds thickening and a 15% chance of an afternoon or evening shower, thundershower, however, at 86. Next week, cloudy, warm, daily showers and storms. I'm meteorologist Alan Archer here at the Tri-Cities Weather Station, 96.9 WXPQ.

0: Sunday in the South at 96.9 WXBQ. I'm Matthew James. Looking forward to it. A little over 2 hours away, but we're getting there quick. The Rabbit's Request Hour on this Friday night. 10 p.m. to put you in charge. Song for song. 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Get ready. 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